nice to be important, but it's more important to be nice. 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

every day. 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A natural miracle, have fun while you can. Life is too short, as precious as gold. It's full of surprises, so I am told. 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Have as much fun as you wish, just wait and see. Life is too short, people seem to forget that life is a gift and it's free, yes that's it. Life is too short, use your own eyes, open yourself and enjoy your own life.

Sunshine Summer. So klingt der Sommer auf Krone Hits Eurodance Express. Poppin' I know, once chicken ears are a lingo show. Thought I ever gonna see my old poppin' I know, you ever gonna

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1: What's going on?

Shut up and sleep with me, come on. 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Shut up and sleep with me, come on. 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

0: 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So klingt der Sommer auf Krone Hit Eurodance Express.
1: My name is Pink and I'm really glad to meet you. You're recommended to me by some people.

have my message to you. As a matter of fact, I don't let nothing hold you back. If the scat man can do it, so can you. Everybody's saying that the scat man stutters, but does and never stutter when he sings. But what you don't know, I'm gonna tell you right now that the stutter and the scat is the same thing. Yo, I'm the scat man. Where's the scat man? I'm the scat man. Why should we be pleasing any politician?

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I hear you all ask about the meaning of scat. 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

0: 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Oh no.
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Why should we be pleasing any politician? Reasons would

Some of them have run away to the hills and have no shelter, no food. No one knows where they are.